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2: 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We go boogie, oogie, oogie, jiggle, wiggle, and dance like the roof on fire. We go drink drinks and take shots until we fall out like the roof on fire. Now, baby, get my booty naked, take off all your clothes and light the roof on fire. 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I tell them, baby, baby, baby, baby, baby, baby, baby, baby, baby, baby, I'm a fireball.

nigga right here don't play. That boy's from the bottom of the map. MIA USA. I gave Susie a little pat up on the booty and she turned around and said, walk this way. 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